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0: 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Cutting Crew is next. 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
1: Do you feel like if you're over the age of 40, do you apologize a lot? Experts say that people over 40 were just raised differently, taught to avoid conflict, put others first. 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

98.3 TRY with the Capital District's greatest hits. Viva Las Vegas. We've got more chances for you to win a trip. That's flight, hotel, tickets to an almost completely sold out show. Friday night for sure sold out. Saturday, it's close. And we even have $1,000 for you. I'll tell you how to win in minutes.

The Capital District's greatest hits, 98.3 TRY. Do you look at the ingredients on the snack wrappers? Turns out most of us are looking for simple whole foods and instead a list of ingredients some of us can't even pronounce. Acrylamelicide, BHA, TBHQ, sodium nitrate,

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Hey, it's Christina. You know how much I love saving a buck. If it's free, it's for me. Okay. And I'm always taking my kids to all the free events. You serving up hot dogs, you have an inflatable and music and bubble machine. 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
1: Did you know that since January, hundreds of files about UFO sightings have been released by the U.S. government? What would you do if it happened to you? Now, experts say stay calm and then take pictures and video. Like, those ever turn out. Blue jeans.

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You know, I love saving a buck or two. 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For me, I might be a Debbie Downer at work when people are like, hey, let's go get lunch. 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I brought my old brown paper sack right here. You'll be fine.

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1: Hey, it's Christina. Okay, so I could not believe when I heard that Gen Zers can no longer read or write in cursive. In fact, only a third of us write in cursive these days. 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
1: Have you been following the Miami Vice reboot? They're adding some more star power. Of course, we already have Michael B. Jordan and Austin Butler as Tubbs and Crockett. Now Whitney Peak is possibly joining the crew as Tubbs' love interest.

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1: All right, so we all know what FOMO is, fear of missing out. Okay, it even made it to the dictionary, what, 10 years ago. But now there's a new one. It's called FOBO, fear of a better option. Because sometimes making a decision is perfectly acceptable, and then you're like, oh, wait, never mind. These endless choices, I can't deal with this. How, what, huh? 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

0: The Capital District's greatest hits, 98.3 TRY. So Lowe's has declared a Halloween war on Home Depot. Now we all know that Home Depot's selling those like what, $1,000, 12-foot skeletons. I've seen them from my own eyes. They're pretty incredible. But now it looks like Lowe's has come out with a 15-foot animatronic skeleton, which makes Skelly look like, you know, the baby bear. I mean, it's insane. How big is too big? I mean, next year, is Home Depot going to come out with a 20-footer? Wow.
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1: Good morning. It's Christina. We are so excited that Top Gun 3 is in the works right now. Of course, Tom Cruise putting the finishing touches on the script. It'll be in production, and we won't have to wait another 30

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2: I was getting ready to start my work day, logging onto the computer, when I got an amazing phone call. I really wanted to go to this contest because I've never been to the iHeart Music Festival. This would be my first time, and I can't wait to see the lineup. They're all amazing. I just can't wait to see Cardi B, Snoop Dogg, Weezer, all of them. Thank you. Have a great day. You made my whole month, my whole week, my whole year.
1: That's awesome. Congratulations. And hey, I'm so happy for you. You can win too this morning. 9 a.m. is your next shot. 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
1: Well, not sure if you heard, but Jafar Jackson, of course, Michael's son, who played him in the biopic, is ready for Michael 2, part 2 of the movie. Of course, they left us hanging, which we all kind of know the ending, but in movie form, I should say. And he's asking for a big

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1: Well, good morning. So glad to have you here. We've got some Blondie coming up. Mr. Kyrie next.

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1: All right, so it's official. California has been ranked the most fun state in America, okay? And this is all for entertainment, recreation, attractions, and beach access. 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
0: which something tells me it has something to do with Las Vegas.
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1: All right, don't believe everything you see online, please. There's some TikTokers that are saying that they are drinking their sunscreen via fruits and veggie smoothies. No. It looks like skin cancer, you know, experts are saying, put on some sunscreen, at least an SPF 30.

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Hey, good morning. It's Christina. Don't forget, coming up at 9 a.m., another chance to win a trip for two to our iHeartRadio Music Festival in Vegas. You can get the time off, right? 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
1: Good morning. 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

0: And a very good Thursday morning to you, Meredith Michaels.
1: Thank you. We're doing it. We've almost done it. It's almost Friday.
0: Putting the all in almost, it's David and Meredith in the morning, and a very good morning to the smartest listeners in the world. You know what I had this morning? Let me give you a hint.
1: Cheerios.
0: Nope, not Cheerios.
2: 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It's so freaking good.
0: And yes, I did put butter on it.
1: Good for you, dude. Also, I'm pretty excited because we don't get to do these stories too often, but I love them. I have a Ring United for the 6 o'clock hour.
0: I love it. Ring United. Here's the deal. These are stories we see so frequently, we have a theme song. So we'll do that. You want to do that this hour?
1: I think we should.
0: All right. Game time coming up in the 7 o'clock hour. Don't forget, we get you in the know.
1: And out the dough.
0: With Hurry Up Headlines twice this morning. So we're so glad you found us. I'm going to go have my second Pop-Tart now because there's two in a package.
1: But they're so freaking good.
0: That and more coming up. Stay with us.
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1: The Capital District's greatest hits.
0: Meredith, you are hip with the kids. Mm-hmm. Gen Z, what age group is that again?
1: That's like early 20s and late teens.
0: Well, they have slang now, and they're using the word polyester as the slang.
1: Okay.
0: What would you think if someone goes, that's polyester?
1: I would think it's somebody or something that's old, outdated, and not comfortable.
0: Are you a member of Gen Z, Meredith
1: Michaels? Is that it?
0: Gen Z is a new insult. It's based on a fabric, polyester. It means something low quality or cheap.
1: Mm.
0: So if there's something, like say you got holes in your shoes, those shoes are polyester.
1: Look at that polyester outfit you coming at me with. Uh-uh.
0: But see, we would correct to be like, yeah, no, this is 100% cotton. I'm wearing polyester right now, but it stems from a negative perception of polyester fabrics being low grade compared to cotton. But that's not true now because it's like, do you want it stretchy? Do you want those... Do you want those pants, the leggings? There's polyester, right?
1: Yes, but I think here it's probably more of an insult, just like, you can't date him. He's polyester.
0: Yeah. Well, yeah.
1: Yeah, right?
0: It is low quality or cheap. So if your date doesn't pay when you go out to dinner, that dude's polyester.
1: Oh, man. I like this. And it has like a sass to it. Polyester.
0: Yeah. Although they are going to get corrected by us older folks who are going to be like, no, that car is not polyester. That's physically impossible.
1: Polyester is actually a great fabric. Okay. It's very sturdy. It's colorful. Yeah. And it can be a little stretchy, like David said.
0: See, we like polyester, but Gen Z, watch out when you hear it.
2: We love it when a morning plan comes together. Grab your cereal and settle in with David and Meredith.
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The Capital District's greatest hits, 98.3 TRY. Love these stories where somehow the ring that's lost gets back with its original owners.

0: rings.
1: Always a big culprit for losing rings.
0: And a lot of these stories are water related. This one, I bet he wishes it was water related.
1: Oh, no.
0: This one's stinky. A few weeks ago in New York City, a woman named Susanna shared terrible news with her husband, Victor. She accidentally tossed a platinum ring into the garbage. It was not just any old ring. It was a century-old family heirloom that survived the Soviet Union after Victor's great-grandmother snuck it out in her mouth back in 1989.
1: Oh, no! The worst possible type of ring is a family heirloom.
0: That was snuck out in his grandmother's mouth. So Victor was like, okay, we're headed to the Brooklyn Waste Transfer Station. We're going to dig through a staggering 20,000-pound, 100-foot-long pile of rotting garbage.
1: Wow, that's going to the garbage dump translated here in the U.S.
0: Seeing him tackle the mountain of smelly trash alone, a kind-hearted sanitation worker, Javier Gomez, stepped in to help. And after just 1 hour of searching, Javier spotted the white bag that Victor described and found the ring inside.
1: Yes! Well, I had a feeling because the segment's called Ring United, but that is amazing.
0: It is a miracle. And that's exactly what Victor said. So before Victor left the station, he posed for a photo with Javier. Victor says he plans to pass the ring down to his 15-year-old son and display the photo at his son's wedding, should he get married. And as an added bonus, Victor told Javier to expect an invitation.
1: Whoa.
0: Oh, my goodness. He should expect a little bit of money or something, too. Sorry.
1: Yeah, that's pretty impressive that they found that. Luckily, it was in the bag. Otherwise, I don't think they would have found it.
0: No
1: way. You?
0: And I'm normally a positive person, but when it comes to something like this, I'd be like, it's gone.
1: Yeah.
0: Forever. There's no chance I'm digging through trash.
1: Yeah, it's a great story, but we'll share that from... I mean, can you imagine? You're just digging, it's all this gross stuff, then all of a sudden... you find it!
0: Kind-hearted sanitation worker. So in a world full of jerks, be a Javier, everybody. Help out.
1: And get that Ring United story on the radio.
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0: 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Thursday edition of your Hurry Up Headlines. Are when? You want to do it 20, 30 minutes from now?
1: No, let's do it next.
0: Okay.

0: It's David and Meredith on 98.3 TRY. Never the same game. 2 days in a row. And Meredith, do you think it's an oxymoron to play the brain game with me in the hot seat?
1: That's
0: next?
1: What I was going to say. When I'm in the hot seat, I feel like it's an oxymoron.
0: Play along with us. And we'll be doing that in just about 4 minutes.

0: Griffin.
1: I actually drew a little bit of a blank and I panicked, and you said it. Congratulations, Griffin.
2: Thank you.
0: I say, you try to run the cats.
1: Run the cats, as in get the whole category? Mm-hmm. This is Jeopardy. I don't know. We'll find out next.
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1: How about airfare for two, hotel for two, and $1,000 spending cash?
0: Okay, now you're just being greedy, but we have the first keyword of the day in less than an hour for your shot to win, so keep on listening. Ain't no

0: 3TRY, the greatest hits of the 70s and 80s. Thursday morning edition of some headlines for you. We call them hurry up headlines, and I have another update on AI for you, and it's not looking good.
1: Oh, and I get to tell you about what's going on with Barbie.
0: So let's hit them.
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0: Meredith, you know in radio how we feel about artificial intelligence.
1: That's right. We are guaranteed human.
0: Good call, because Americans are becoming more concerned about AI and its use in daily life. That's according to a new Pew Research survey, which showed 52% of respondents saying they're more concerned than excited about AI. Less than 10% of us said we're more excited about AI than concerned, the lowest number ever recorded in the survey. Moderna and Merck announces a vaccine therapy that shows hope of preventing melanoma from recurring. This was done with a study of high-risk melanoma patients, and according to pharmaceutical giants Moderna and Merck, they're saying it's showing signs of preventing cancer from returning or even spreading. Results from the trial show it extends the time before cancer returned in those patients. Amazing medical news.
1: Barbie is celebrating what would have been Marilyn Monroe's 100th birthday.
0: Whoa!
1: With a new signature collectible inspired by one of her most famous movie looks. The doll is going to be Diamonds Are a Girl's Best Friend style from Gentlemen Preferred Blondes.
3: Diamonds are a girl's best friend.
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0: I'm looking at it now. Stunning.
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1: We just played the brain game. Usually when we're done and we get a winner, we try to run the cats afterwards, as in the entire category from Jeopardy.
0: You know what I like about this, David?
1: What's that?
0: The next three questions I'm going to give you. If you know the answer, you're amazing. And if you don't, we learn something. Okay. So look at that.
1: Let's all get edumacational.
0: A person who is 70 or more, but less than 80 years old. 70 or more, but less than 80.
1: Let's see here. I think octogenarian is over 80.
0: Mm-hmm.
1: Or 80. 80 or over.
0: Mm-hmm.
1: What was 7B? Seventarian?
0: Oh, you're so close. Septuagenarian.
1: Oh, that's it. I've actually heard that.
0: And I think we've said it before.
1: I like seventarian better.
0: Yes.
1: Sorry.
0: Hey, at least...
1: don't be sedentary if you're a seventarian.
0: How about this one? The young of an animal of the horse family. Compare colt and filly. So it's just a young horse.
1: A young horse. Well, shoot. I was going to say colt. A colt, a filly.
0: This one I did not know.
1: Shoot. So a young female filly, young male colt. I'm going to say a killie.
0: It's a foal.
1: Oh, I've heard that too.
0: Me too. But this is what I'm saying. We're learning.
1: Shame on me. All right, let's try one more.
0: This one, I don't believe anyone but the person on Jeopardy knows this one.
1: Oh, good. It's total public humiliation. No. Let's do this.
0: We're all in it together. One who speaks or writes many languages, they're multilingual.
1: Yeah.
0: There's another word for it, I guess. One who speaks or writes many languages.
1: I was going to say, thank you, Meredith, for answering the question. Is there a question in there?
0: It says, one who speaks or writes many languages, .. multilingual. They are a...
1: No, it's okay. I mean, multilingual would have been my answer.
0: Mm-hmm.
1: Two is bilingual. More than one is multi. I have no idea.
0: I've never heard this word in my life, so we're learning. They are a polyglot.
1: And scene. Yeah, we're moving along here for after that. Class dismissed.
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1: The greatest hits of the 70s and 80s. All right, everybody, it's almost time for good news. And normally, when you see a lot of commercial real estate being unused, that's bad news. But I've got a case where it's actually really good, and that's coming up next. 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
1: Meredith will be broadcasting at a frequency only golden doodles and toddlers can hear. It's time for good news, baby.
2: I need some good news.
0: You know, the funny thing about that golden retriever's little tidbit right there?
3: Yeah.
0: I was just scrolling Instagram and watched two golden retriever videos in a row. So this station knows me.
3: There's only one thing more dangerous than a golden retriever, and that's a golden doodle.
0: Oh, jeez. Oh,
3: you put doodle in any dog, it'll melt your heart.
0: Oh, my goodness. Today's good news is awesome, especially it's coming out of Memphis, Tennessee, and it's about veterans. A former hotel just became 110 permanent homes for veterans.
3: Yes!
0: They transformed this into affordable permanent homes, and these are for veterans who were experiencing homelessness. The Tunnel to Towers Foundation officially opened its Memphis Veterans Village on Friday, providing residents with on-site services, including job training, VA benefits assistance, which that is huge.
3: Yeah.
0: Financial counseling, mental health support, and addiction recovery services. It's crazy. So good.
3: That is great. That's a lot more than just housing too, which in and of itself is fantastic.
0: Yes. The project is part of the foundation's nationwide homeless veteran program, which has provided housing assistance and supportive services to more than 20,000 veterans and 10,000 children since 2022.
3: Hello.
0: So if you're interested in more information, that is Tunnel to Towers Foundation. Just look up the Memphis Veterans Village. It is such a great idea. And with more and more commercial real estate being empty, way I see when you just drive around town, this is a great solution for those buildings as well.
3: And it also sounds like a theme park ride. So it gets everyone's attention. Tunnels to Towers.
0: That's right. I love this idea. Great job. And thank you to all of you who have served our great nation. Thanks for your sacrifice. And that is your good news, baby.
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0: Oh, yeah, I had a mini crush on Rob Thomas back in the day.
1: Wait till you hear what he did on stage the other day. We'll do it next.

0: 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I saw a video and I thought of all the Matchbox 20 fans out there. We play Matchbox 20, do we not?
1: We sure do.
0: Did you see the footage of Rob Thomas? He's out on stage. He's having fun. He starts swinging the microphone around. I should say the microphone stand.
1: The mic stand?
0: The mic stand. It's this weird move he was doing, almost like a helicopter, and it bashes his guitar player right in the head.
1: Okay. First of all, I would imagine most people would wing the mic around just by the cord. This dude took the stand. There's like 3 big feet on the bottom of a stand.
0: Yes.
1: Oh, no, no, no.
0: Yeah, there's the mic. And sometimes they have this 5-pound disc that holds the microphone. And he's swinging it around. It wasn't a huge stage. His guitar player had his back to him. He's facing the drummer. You know how they're like looking at each other.
1: Yeah. Bah, bah, bah, bah.
0: The Matchbox 20 song is going, and he smacks him in the head. Then the guitar player, you want to see the video? I got
1: yes.
0: it right here. The guitar player just walks off stage. You could tell it hurt. It looks like it hit him in the ear.
1: I'm definitely bleeding. I got to get off stage.
0: Yeah, and he leaves, but he doesn't stop playing guitar. Total pro. Here we go. Now, watch this. Here we go. He's swinging it around. There it goes. Wham!
1: Oh, my gosh.
0: Wham!
1: Retire this trick, Rob Thomas.
0: Oh, my gosh. So then, as soon as it was done, he's like, here, I'll play you this part, too. He feels so bad.
2: I mean, I feel really bad about this. Can you give us 1 second? I know. By the way, it felt like a really good idea right up until now. Every night, I'm over here, and I'm throwing this thing around. Oh, it went. It nailed him. Yeah, it nailed him hard.
0: It nailed him hard.
2: My best friend in the world, and I think I almost killed him, and I feel really bad about this.
0: So, obviously, the guitar player eventually comes back out. I didn't see a bandage or anything, but then they go on to, like, jab each other back and forth.
1: Nothing a little skin glue or a butterfly would help. Wow. Oh, my gosh. No,
0: get
1: thank
0: back
1: you.
0: In the game.
1: Okay, first, couple of observations here.
0: Yes.
1: There is no Matchbox 20 song that requires that behavior.
0: I'm just a little unwell.
1: Jeez. And that, Rob, was not, in fact, smooth.
0: Oh, very nice.
1: I will show myself out.
0: That was well done. That wasn't smooth. It's 3 a.m. and I must be injured.
1: Okay. I'm glad the dude is okay. What a pro to stay on the stage there. Now, I will say, we've got to share this video on David and Meredith's, our Instagram and Facebook stories.
0: Yeah.
1: You guys got to see this thing.
0: And the guy's okay. He seemed okay. He didn't forget any lyrics after that. And he came back out. He was a really good sport. But he was holding a cocktail.
1: Oh, I bet he was.
0: Yes. Just numb that pain a little bit.
3: During the day, it may feel like
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3: So chill and hang with a pair of recovering band geeks in the morning. David and Meredith.
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1: I am prepared for fill in the blank. In fact, let's do it. Let's plant the seed here for some answers. Fill in this blank. Bear breaks into a woman's home and steals her blank.
2: So many items in a home.
1: What's that?
2: So many items in a home. I'm trying to think here.
1: Well, if you're a bear, you might be able to narrow it down. I don't think it was a hairdryer.
2: Okay. Coffee cup.
1: Bear breaks into woman's home and steals her blank. If you want to start guessing. For bragging rights this morning, you can also text, if you'd like, 96893. Start that with DM. And we'll get you all situated with these guesses.
3: Hi there.
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0: We're not only playing great music, but we're getting so many guesses. We haven't even gotten to the answer of fill in the blank.
1: A bear walks into a woman's home and steals her blank. All right, I think I have a winner on the line.
0: How did someone figure this out? We're going to the phones next.

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1: It's David and Meredith on the Capital District's Greatest Hits.
0: Meredith, this story is so unusual and crazy. I would like to use it as a fill in the blank.
1: I like it. Approved. Let's do it.
0: Fill in this blank. Bear breaks into a woman's home and steals her blank.
1: So many items in a home. I'm trying to think here.
0: Well, if you're a bear, you might be able to narrow it down. I don't think it was a hairdryer.
1: Okay, coffee cup.
0: Bear breaks into woman's home and steals her blank. This is a true story. Okay, Potter, what's your guess? A bear broke into the woman's home and stole her blank.
2: Wig.
0: Her wig.
2: I thought it was like a rabbit or a squirrel or something.
1: That is brilliant. I love that.
0: Well, the bear just wanted a little zhuzhing before going back to the den.
1: A new look for fall.
2: Yeah, it's a ball of fur. I thought it was tasty.
0: It is not a wig, but great guess. Thank you, Potter.
2: You bet.
0: Fill in the blank. What do you got?
3: Was it KFC chicken?
0: We have a research winner. Yes.
3: Oh, my God.
0: The fact that you knew it was chicken and KFC, something tells me you've heard this story already.
3: I did.
0: Well, congratulations. You have bragging rights for the day. And thank you for making this the shortest fill in the blank we've ever done. Here's the deal. The hungry bear made itself right at home in Kentucky, appropriately enough. Kentucky. She broke into a woman's home to feast on the leftover KFC, which was left on the table.
1: Oh, no. That's a hard way to learn the lesson of putting your food away after you eat.
0: Always put the food away. She's a heavy sleeper. And I guess the bear, when it came in, shattered the glass table. Woke the woman up. She thought it was a car wreck. It was so loud. The chicken brought the bear in, broke the table. But hey, paw looking good, baby.
1: Paw looking good. You know what? You know that insurance commercial where they call and have to tell them what weird accident happened?
0: Yes.
1: Imagine calling and being like, yes. You're not going to believe this.
0: I believe, if I'm not mistaken, I believe that it's farmers, but in this case...
4: We are morons. Bum, bum, bum, bum, bum, bum.
0: So there you go. They summed up the lesson. Do not leave leftovers out on your table, especially if you live in bear country.
1: Yeah, you can't mess with those bears. My parents used to have a place in Lake Lure, North Carolina.
0: Yeah.
1: And there were bear signs everywhere, especially about the trash. It had me scared to death.
0: Later went in and got a little rest in a sleep number bed and said, this is just right.
5: If you want to avoid the dreaded, reach out to David and Meredith via text. 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
1: The WGY Acme Weather Forecast. Some sun to start today, then increasing clouds with a bit of rain this afternoon, the high of 80. Clear and comfortable tonight. We drop down to 55. Mostly sunny, beautiful day for Friday with the high of 80. Another gorgeous day Saturday with partly sunny skies, the high 75. Some sun and turning cloudy with a couple of showers and a thunderstorm Sunday, the high of 78. From the WGY Weather Center, I'm meteorologist Jason Caterina.
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0: 98.3 TRY, the Capital District's greatest hits. Good morning. It is me, Martha Quinn, saying Happy National Radio Day. Sorry, Buggles. 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
1: You and me are going to rock out to Michael Jackson before 11 o'clock. My name is Martha Quinn. Today is Rockstar Kid Day. I am so happy because my daughter just moved into a new apartment and she likes it much better than our old place. When your kid's sad, it tears you up. And when your kid's happy, it's the best feeling. That's why every week you're invited to shout the kid you're proud of out.
2: Hi, Martha. 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He was chosen to help others in his job because he's one of the most knowledgeable. So proud of him. Thank you, Martha.
1: Hi, Mari. Thank you back for telling me about Johnny. I love that. His boss said, hey, could you help everybody else out? Because you seem like you really know what you're doing. I'm so glad that you just inducted Johnny into the Rockstar Kid Hall of Fame. 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

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Heading towards 11 o'clock together. Thanks for hanging out with me, Martha Quinn. Are you particular about your office space? Do you like to have your coffee cup here and your laptop there? Michael Jackson only liked to record in the dark. That was his thing.

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Daryl Hall and John Oates are here to keep our Thursday playlist rocking. Martha Quinn with you. If you've got a kid or grandkid starting school, or they already started school, what's the best way you can help them get a good start for a successful school year? My opinion is coming up in your wellness shot in minutes.

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1: Hey, Martha. My name is Mary. I am a mail carrier in Indiana. And I was hoping you could play Donna Summer.
0: Mary, thank you for standing strong and making sure everybody gets their mail, especially with all of the storms that have been happening in Indiana. Thank you for listening. And yes, Donna Summer is in today's three-song mixtape that starts at noon, Blondie.

98.3 TRY, the Capital District's greatest hits. Donna Somer on the radio just launched today's mixtape in honor of National Radio Day. So today's three songs were put together by me and my boss, Shaggy. Yes, only in radio do you have a boss named Shaggy. We had to include this one, not only because it gave a certain lady the Gaga to her name, but how could we not play a song with lyrics like "Everything I had to know, I heard it on my radio." Here's the second of three radio songs. This one is from Queen.

mosquitoes. Nature's way of saying, you taste like barbecue. Yum. 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

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Did you see the video of the little pig running down the street in West Hollywood, California? Happy ending. They caught the little guy.

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101.3 TRY, the greatest hits of the 70s and 80s. Corey Hart's got to feel pretty stoked. He's got a novel coming out in November called The Eternal Return. I mean, writing a novel seems like it'd be a lot of work. My name is Martha Quinn. Thanks for starting the 1 o'clock hour with me and these sunglasses.

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If you're just finding me, Martha Quinn, I am the one who was on MTV back in the day. 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

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Rick Springfield originally called it Gary's Girl, but he changed it to Jessie.

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Man, it is back to school season. Tons of kids are already back in Cleveland and St. Louis. They go back on Monday. What do you think is the best way to set kids up for a successful school year? 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

She was the one who introduced the hits we love during her MTV days. And she's still here playing them. The Martha Quinn Show. 98.3 TRY. 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

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Playing you the songs that pick you up every time. It's me, Martha Quinn, with Billy Joel. Happy Thursday. What's the matter?

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0: Capital Region's greatest hits, 98.3 TRY. How you doing? I hope you've been having a great Thursday. Appreciate you making me and all of these classics a part of it. My name is Martha Quinn. You know, we've got this thing where when you're listening to our station on our free iHeartRadio app, you'll see a little red microphone. We call it a talkback microphone. And it gets whatever you have to say to me, no matter how old you are. Yes, exactly. I got to hear that again. I'm trying to figure out that song. I think it's an actual song. What is that song? Does somebody know? Tap the talkback microphone on our free iHeartRadio app to our young friend there. Thank you. I appreciate hearing from you, and I hope I hear from you again. You've got the Martha Quinn Show. Hang out for more classic artists.
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98.3 TRY, the Capital District's greatest hits, just past three in America's greatest city. Jeffrey T on Friday Eve with what might be the most expensive science fair project ever. Ain't mine, that's for sure. Those were all destroyed last century. We'll get into this one after America.

0: 98.3 TRY. I'm Jeffrey T. Got to talk about this right now at the beginning of the show because we're running out of time. Seriously, it's going to wrap up this afternoon. There is a website, rrauction.com. Slogan is selling the rare and remarkable since 1976. And in just a bit, the deadline for bidding will hit on an 8th grade science fair project. Last I checked, current bid was $8,475. Why is someone willing to pay that much for a kid's project? The kid was Steve Jobs, and this auction is filled with his stuff. That $8,400 is chump change compared to the current bid on a Newmark Apple One, which is one of the company's very first computers. This one's from 1977. All of this came from the personal collection of Jobs' stepbrother, who must have inherited it when Steve passed away. If you're into old tech, it's fun to go through all the items. Again, that's online at rrauction.com. But remember, it ends today.
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I guess those guys were just the queen of queen, right?

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0: 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That's 833-RADIO-JT. In case you hadn't heard, it is Take iHeartRadio to Work Day. I did, and same goes for Rick.
1: I do security for apartment building.
0: Oh, that's cool. Do you carry a gun?
1: No.
0: I always ask that of security people. When the answer is yes, I suddenly become more respectful. Yes, sir.
1: I got you. Yeah. But it's cool, though. Good station.
0: Thank you, sir. Appreciate it. Well, see, even without a weapon, I still called you, sir. Such manners.
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1: 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Nice horns, by the way. Baby.

0: 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A few minutes after 4 in America's greatest city. Jeffrey T doing the show from Electric Avenue this afternoon, where everything is shocking. I actually worked at a radio station years ago in Roanoke, Virginia, and that was on Electric Road. Close enough, right?
1: Not

0: 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Jeffrey T showing some love for our educators since they show so much love for our kids. 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
1: Hi, JT. My name is Lynette. I'm just looking for some good 80s music. Awesome. Thanks again, and enjoy listening to you, and have a great day.
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Capital District's greatest hits, 98.3 TRY, just after 6 in America's greatest city. Jeffrey T on National Bacon Lovers Day. Well, there's a fake holiday we can all celebrate. I mean, seriously, who doesn't love

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Jeffrey T just reminded there are several religious groups who don't eat pork. So when I mentioned Bacon Lovers Day, those would be

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2: 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Thanks for having us on. I'm Michelle Fay with the Eagles.